0: Marie Bouzková. 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Weather. Partly cloudy to cloudy, becoming mostly cloudy at times with isolated showers. Daytime highs will range from 27 degrees to 32 degrees Celsius, with temperatures around 25 degrees Celsius in parts of western and northwestern Bohemia. Who should represent Czechia at the upcoming NATO summit in Ankara has become the latest flashpoint in the conflict between President Petr Pavel and the government. Political commentator Martin Čaban of Seznam Zprávy believes the quarrel has little to do with defense policy itself. Vít Pohanka has more.
1: They all agree on the need to build our army substantially and according to the technical NATO commitments, so there is also no dispute. The differences may be in some details, the pace of the changes or some technical issues, but hardly on the merit itself. If nothing, I am absolutely sure that the differences on the merit itself are not worth the conflict, some even say war, between Prime Minister and President that we are witnessing these days. So the core of the current fight is mainly in hurt egos. The foreign minister is angry that the president didn't appoint Mr. Turek as minister of the environment. That is the main cause of the war between government and president. And it is mostly about revenge and egos.
2: So if it's mainly about egos, who do you think stands to lose the most politically? The government, President Pavel, or ultimately the whole country itself?
1: Each one of these political actors in this tragic act is playing for his own political audience. I don't know how much it can help any of them. I can't estimate it. But I'm pretty sure that it is indeed the Czech Republic which has the most to lose in this strange game.
2: So how damaging do you think is this kind of public constitutional dispute to Czechia's credibility among its NATO allies? Is it seen just as another kind of domestic politics battle, or does it, do you think, leave a lasting impression?
1: Well, it definitely doesn't help, does it? I'm not able to estimate the extent of damage inflicted abroad to our reputation as reliable allies, which I hope we still have. Maybe the allies just cared most about the merit and the spending and the technical build-up of our army, and they just take this current dispute as some kind of funny spicing or kind of political freak show. I mean, we should hope so. I believe when it comes to some real acute need to fulfill our duties as NATO allies, the Czech Republic, in my opinion, will be ready and eager to do so without any unnecessary comedy show. I am convinced that this is the case.
0: Vít Pohanka with that report. My name is Romana Grajcerová. Thank you for listening.
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